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1: It's Stacy, and for the kids, or for adults probably, Looney Tunes returning to the big screen. If Coyote versus Acme, with Will Forte starring in this one as like the lawyer defending all the cartoon characters against Acme. John Cena in this one as well. That'll be out in the summertime.

0: The Rock Station, 100.3 WHEB.
1: It's Stacy. Thanks for hanging out. A lot of movies to choose from if you're going to go catch a flick. You got The Breadwinner. That's with Nate Bargatze. Colin Jost in that one, too. It's PG. Mostly for the kids. Mandalorian and Grogu, the movie. Backrooms, that's that horror flick. But new in theaters is Disclosure Day, the Spielberg flick.

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1: Dan, how many of us have gone to work with no underwear on?
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3: 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I closed my leg.
1: Except Kelly. 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
4: No.
3: That's
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1: You never freed laundry. Willie? Freed Willie the whale?
5: Maybe you had a fun night before.
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1: Hype. Wow.
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1: Listen, you can go to work, but we got to keep these.
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100.3 WHEB. It's Stacy and Melancholy and the Infinite Sadness really celebrating its 30th anniversary this year for the Smashing Pumpkins and Billy Corgan, I guess, trying to make a Sphere show happen in Vegas. That'd be cool. And you know what they should do? An immersive experience, just like the video of Tonight. I'm talking

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1: It's Stacy and Everclear taking feedback from fans on what songs they want to hear during their live set as they have their big U.S. tour coming up, dubbed the Lucky Seven Tour, starting in October. And the band will include seven of the most popular songs that fans submit.
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It's Stacy. Thanks for hanging out. And on Netflix now, they do have that documentary, The Rise of the Red Hot Chili Peppers, our brother Hillel. So really honing in on the early days. Formation, whenever they were all in high school together, Anthony Kiedis, Flea, and Hillel Slovak, all the way up to his death in 1988. They did a really good documentary on

0: Who's afraid of an everyday animal? 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
0: Eats with the pecker. 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
1: It's Stacey and a ton of dates from David Lee Roth. 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
1: It's Stacy, and you got The Odyssey from Christopher Nolan coming out in July, and watched Tom Holland being interviewed by Amy Poehler, hearing about it. There's a lot of excitement around it, and so the advance tickets for the film, quite difficult to get. That is in theaters everywhere, July 17th.

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1: When I was in college, I painted, and a couple of other people I knew that were there, and they were always, you know, they always think we're drunk. And there it began. 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
2: 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And half of them kind of got the joke,
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2: 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I'm like, you know he's kidding, right? I mean, you painters are in on it. It's yeah. a joke.
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1: It's Stacey. Thanks for hanging out. And the 100 greatest punk albums. Turnstile on the list, Bad Religion, Misfits, Joy Division, The Germs, of course, Ramones, Devo, Idols. It's a big list. It's fun to click through these, though. On Rolling Stone, I'm going to pull up the 100 greatest punk albums. I'll let you find out what the top 10 is.

0: Hey, am I the only one that thinks Kelly Brown is an idiot for mentioning that he had a dream with Ben Gazzara?
1: A gay sex dream is one thing. 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
2: Yeah.
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1: Stacy, hanging out with you. Thanks for being with us. We'll keep the rock rolling for you. It's time for some Pearl Jam.

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1: It's Stacey, and if you think of the greatest rock intro of all time, what do you think of? Dire Straits, Money for Nothing, in my brain. Sweet Child of Mine was number two. And number one, AC/DC, Thunderstruck, the greatest intro of all time.

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1: You're going to go Gemini. Okay. Scotty, you're third on the list.
2: All right. Well, I'm in the game.
1: Somebody's getting a little too much attention. The other person's sitting there with themselves going, oh, man.
2: What's going to happen is everybody's going to leave me out.
1: Oh, yeah. That's it. Pretty much everybody. Wait, meaning the two of us.
2: Yes.
1: The girls till I took my clothes off.
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2: Mondays. Do you have a case of the Mondays? 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We give you one sentence, and it's What's Your Point? 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
1: How do you think dads get screwed on Father's Day? I mean, we all go all out for Mother's Day, but dads kind of get the short end of the stick, right? Let's talk about it next. Chili Peppers are on now.

0: 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Asking the question, how do dads get screwed on Father's Day? Tanya, how do you think it?
1: Ooh, I don't know why, but everyone assumes that their dad likes golf, or that's kind of what corporate America pushes on everyone. Get dad a golf something, theme something. And that really screws over the dads who don't like golf, I feel like.
0: Yeah, I know. I've gotten a golf thing before for Father's Day, and I'm like, I don't play golf anymore. But maybe it's a sign I should pick it back up. If you want to be a part of the show, how do dads get screwed on Father's Day? 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
1: I was so excited as I was scrolling through social media. I saw that there is one of my favorite video games from the arcade that's coming back, Crazy Taxi. Oh, I'm super stoked. As long as they keep The Offspring on the soundtrack, I will be thrilled.
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It's the little things in life that make us happy, right? Hey, what's up? 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

0: 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Asking the question, what's a little thing that makes you happy? 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
1: Now, Guy Fieri isn't a small guy, but he's not morbidly obese, and given the amount of food we see him eat, you would think he would, right? Hey, it's Battle. One of my favorite shows, of course, that I like to watch at night before bed is Diners, Drive-Ins, and Dives, and it's a great show. And then I saw this, and I was like, what? Have I been lied to? A streamer pointed out that Guy Fieri never actually swallows the food that he's supposedly eating. They said that he uses camera cuts so he could spit it out, and he also sometimes hides food in his cheek. Guy, if you're listening, care to explain, is this true or not?
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1: Hey, just a heads up, if you get a party invite, it could be a scam.
0: 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We'll talk about it next. It's Battle and Stain.

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1: Trying to sleep during summer heat can feel like fighting for your life under a fitted sheet, right? Hey, it's battle. A sleep specialist says the key is keeping your room cool, dimming lights in the evening, and using natural fiber bedding, and even trying a mattress cooling pad, which sounds great because nothing ruins sleep faster than flipping your pillow 47 times looking for the cool side like it owes you money.

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Experts say that if you want less screen time, try deleting distracting apps, using your phone mainly to actually call people, or going nuclear and switching to a basic flip phone. Now, a flip phone does sound peaceful until you remember texting on one was basically a thumb workout. But maybe that's the point. You can't doom scroll when your phone looks like it came with a free belt clip.

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1: A teen jumped from a roof into a pool, missed, and now there's a lawsuit. Not surprised. Hey, it's Pat on Arizona. Teenager reportedly jumped off a roof at a party, missed the pool, knocked himself unconscious, and tore part of his ear off. Now he's suing the parents of the classmates who hosted the party, claiming they allowed it to happen. Now, I'm not a lawyer, but I jumped off a roof and missed the pool feels like the part where personal responsibility enters the chat. Who do you think is responsible in a situation like this? 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

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Hey, good afternoon. I'm Pat Lynch. Welcome. Sunday afternoon. Yes, for you crack-a-noon types who might just be finding your way into the world right now. You're going to get Saturday night, right? Okay, cool. Guns N' Roses on tour in Europe right now. They'll be back for a North American leg starting in July. And they've been rolling out some gems they haven't played in a while, which has been their habit as they begin each leg of the tour.

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0: 100.3 WHEB, the rock station. Can you believe it's almost been a year since Ozzy passed? Unbelievable. Good afternoon. I'm Pat Lynch. On the subject of Ozzy, his widow Sharon defending the creation of that AI-powered hologram of her late husband, Ozzy. A lot of folks online been trolling her and Jack as well, saying, oh, they're making this thing, it's just a cash grab. Family has been working with an AI avatar company to create the digital version of Ozzy that can interact with fans. And this project, to be fair here, we've been talking about this for years when the family first announced it, and Ozzy blessed it. So this isn't like some after the fact thing coming to light. You know, trolls are going to be trolls, and I'm glad Sharon's pushing back on those allegations.
1: You know what they say, four wheels move the body, but two wheels move the soul.
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0: 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Next chance. This is the one thing I want you to remember. If you remember anything else from this station today, tomorrow morning, 8 o'clock is when you get that first keyword that you're going to enter at our station website for a chance to win $2,500. And that would be a pretty good start to a Monday, right?

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100.3 WHEB, the rock station. All right, going to do one here from Def Leppard. As Phil Collin, guitarist from the band, recently said he believes the final show of their latest Las Vegas residency that was at Caesars. He said, that was probably the best show we've ever done. Really? Best show? And that's saying something, Phil.

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Hey, whatever you got going on this Sunday, thanks for rocking out with us. And if you happen to be stuck working today, in that case, thanks for rocking on the job.

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I'm going to jump all over the place in the next few tunes. Got Disturbed on the way. We'll hear from the Eagles, STP now.

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Oh, there you go. Anybody get anything else fired up on this Sunday afternoon?

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1: It's Josh, and I think social media is the way to go because, well, that's the best way to get a hold of me. 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

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Thanks for making 100.3 WHEB the soundtrack to your day.